0: 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Playing more of your favorites in a matter of minutes. I got Genesis on the way, Aerosmith, and more. 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

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I know it sounds wild, but sign me up, please. 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

0: playing North Mississippi's greatest hits. So we're always focused on looking younger on the outside, but looking younger on the inside is where it's at. And that's why we've got to make sure that we take up aerobic exercise. It literally makes your brain look younger. All right. The study found that adults who logged about 150 minutes of cardio a week for a year ended up with brains that looked 7 months younger on scans. Yeah, they were checking everything from fitness to weight to blood pressure, and they couldn't fully explain it, but they said your 30s, 40s, and 50s are prime time to protect your brain.
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1: Say, I love that we're debating pizza right now and pineapple nowhere near the conversation. What's going on? It's Michelle Fay, and it's all about pizza toppings and dating red flags. Now, somebody posted online that guys who insist on really meat-heavy pizzas might be waving a little relationship red flag, saying that it could signal a lack of concern for things like the environment, animal welfare, even health. Others are saying, okay, that's a bit of a stretch, while some are doubling down, saying, yeah, extra meat could be a sign of toxic masculinity. Let me know where you stand at Fay on Air.
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Big 99.3. Does it feel like AI is taking over at times? Honestly, yeah. That's why I'm not surprised to see that a lot of AI tools can actually cause brain fry. More in minutes.

0: North Mississippi's classic hits, Big 99.3. It's like a little hamster wheel, right? Because now they're finding that AI, not only can it reduce burnout, but it can also create burnout. Yeah, AI might be giving some workers what researchers are calling brain fry. Now, it's this study that essentially AI tools are causing more decision fatigue, leading to more errors. And yeah, they also find that brain fry was seen among employees whose managers were intentional with their AI use. So just keep that in mind. Try to limit the AI use, especially at work.
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0: Big 99.3, North Mississippi's greatest hits. So they say we need 4 hugs a day for survival, 8 hugs a day for maintenance, and 12 hugs a day for growth. Now, it turns out a hug can do a whole lot more than make you feel loved, right? Scientists are saying that hugging can help lower cortisol levels, which is the body's main stress hormone, but it can also calm your heart rate, reduce your blood pressure as well. They say that people who get hugged more often handle stress better. Oh, and hugs, they release oxytocin, which is often called the love hormone, which makes you feel safe and supported. I know. Do you need a hug today?
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0: with Mississippi's classic hits, Big 99.3. So it looks like we're spending quite a bit of time in front of a screen because when you add it up, I mean, well, the number is higher than I thought. If you're spending time in front of a TV, computer, or phone screen, if you break it down on average, it's about 50 hours a week. When you add those numbers up, that's 2,500 hours a year in front of a screen.
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0: 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So the new credit card scam is called ghost tapping. It's essentially these thieves using cheap card readers and bumping into you. It could trigger a wireless reaction from those tappable chip credit cards or even your mobile wallet on your phone. Yeah, true story. They don't even need to physically touch your back pocket or your purse. 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

Mississippi's greatest hits, Big 99.3. From Rick Springfield to John Mellencamp, coming up for you next. I'm Michelle Fay, hanging with you. Thanks for letting us be your soundtrack.

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1: Hey, it's Michelle Fay. I am checking out, but reminder that it's $1,000 up for grabs, okay? 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You'll have your chance to become $1,000 richer. So good luck. Thanks for listening. 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
1: Hey, friend. Hopefully you are having a great, well, I guess it's not night anymore. It's officially morning, but whatever.
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1: 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She won $1,000 earlier. 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
1: Hi, it's Christina. I am low-key cracking up that about half of Americans still use their parents' place as a personal storage unit. I think it's funny how millennials and, you know, Gen Z are like, you know, look at these boomers and all their collections of stuff. Dude, your collection is over their house.

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1: Hey, what's going on? It is Christina. We are so grateful you're here and listening on the iHeartRadio app. You know, it's funny because my son was asking me about time travel and if it's possible. And I'm like, maybe. I don't know what Elon Musk is up to, okay? Possibly. Speaking of, would you ever want to go to the future or back in time?

0: 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Hi, it's Christina. Okay, so if you could go back in time, would you? Or are you all about catapulting into the future? Thoughts on this?
1: Ooh, would I rather use time travel to go back in time or into the future? Mm-hmm. I gotta say, go into the future. I mean, the past is already written. It can't be changed, right? But seeing, you know, where technology, science, and humanity end up centuries from now would be like an awesome adventure.
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So how many words do you speak in a day? 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
1: All right. Was it the original social media, MySpace? I don't know if it was the first one. Definitely the most popular. Thoughts on it coming.

0: 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Bring on the money, honey. $1,000. And man, do we have the hookup for you. Big shout out to Sarah who won earlier.
1: No way. You've got to be kidding me.
0: No.
1: Oh, my God. Thank you. I won, guys.
0: You sure did. Congratulations. And you can, too. All right. Your next shot is coming up later this morning.
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1: Is it a good morning or a late, late night? Either way, we are so grateful you are here. 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I'm like, dude, where'd you even hear about that? I don't know. He was like, do you want to go back into time? No, not really. Do I want to go into the future? Absolutely not. 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That'd be great. Which one?

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1: 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All right. Would you rather go back into time? Back in time or head off into the future, Alyssa?
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0: 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Through August 23rd, nominate a teacher. They'll be in the running to win $5,000 gift cards. And we have plenty of them to give out. So let's nominate some teachers. Why don't we?
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1: Well, the good news is Tom Cruise is currently writing the script for Top Gun 3, so that means we don't have to wait another 35 years. I probably wouldn't be around to see it. And if I did, I maybe wouldn't be able to see it. I don't know. Anyways, it's in production right now. Of course, let

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1: Hey, it's Christina. 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It made me wonder, if I could do some time travel, I don't know, if Elon Musk hit me up and was like, Christina, where do you want to go? The future or the past? Neither, I don't know. How about you? Yeah.

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1: Hi, it's Christina. Okay, so let's talk about time travel. Would you want to go to the future or back into time?
2: Ooh, would I rather use time travel to go back or go forward? Mm-hmm. Well, since I'm very well in depth on the flux capacitor, I'm going to go in the future, man. I want to see flying cars. I want to see how rich I'm going to be or poor.
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Oh, this is such a sweet hookup. 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
1: Hey, hey, it is Christina. And hey, are you looking to meet some friends? 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
1: Hi there, it is Christina. Are you looking to meet new friends? 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I actually just downloaded the Peanut app because that's for moms to meet other moms, mom groups, friends, you know, a village to raise a child kind of deal. Maybe Bumble BFF. Now that is a dating app, but there's another side that is all about meeting new friends, which is kind of cool. Or maybe you want to check out WeWorld. It's for making friends internationally, you know, kind of like a new school pen pal situation.
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1: Hi, Kelly. You've got some great news for me. 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
0: Yes.
1: Oh, God. My heart is pounding out my chest right now.
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1: Hi, it's Christina. 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Yes. 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Probably

0: 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Hey, it's Christina. Think about what you would do with $1,000.
1: Man, I'm rolling big. I'm going to take that $1,000 and I'm going to turn that into like $100 million or even a billion because I'm going to buy all lotto tickets.
0: Oh, okay. I would just invest the $1,000. I'm putting it out there. Hey, but you know, do you. It's your $1,000. Spend it how you like. Next chance to win later this morning.
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0: Oh, what's going on? Kelsey, you've got some great news. What's going on?
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0: We're
1: finally going to visit my parents. I haven't seen them since Christmas.
0: Oh, wow.
1: 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So I'm really excited.

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0: 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Hey, big shout out to Sarah. She scored $1,000 earlier.
1: I want rocks. That's all I got to say.
0: Congratulations. And you could be the next big winner too. 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
1: Back to school time, do's and don'ts. I'm going to throw these out, and you guys say yes, do, or don't.
0: Okay.
1: Really, these are, it's like recommended from people who've been there and done it a million times. Like, don't do this. These are the ways. Don't ask your kid how their day was.
2: What are you supposed to do?
1: You're supposed to be specific. If you say, how was your day? You're going to get fine.
2: Yeah.
1: And then it's over. You're supposed to say, did something happen at lunch? Did somebody get in trouble?
3: Why? Who told you?
1: Right.
0: What was fun?
1: Who did you sit with at lunch? You know, how was science? Ask a specific question to engage a conversation instead of just, how was your day?
2: Okay. Tell me something new you learned today.
1: That's a good one too. See? So don't just ask, how was your day? Try to get specific. Don't email your teacher your kid's teacher right away. Yes or no? What do you think?
0: I mean, not on the first day. I mean, you don't know the teacher. The other don't is, don't ask a million questions at open house. That's what the teacher one-on-one's for.
1: Correct. Know? That's getting down the road. But like back to school time, they say, yeah, hold off on introducing yourself to the kid's teacher, right? Unless your child has a medical need or something that they specifically need to know, hear from you. But let your kid establish a relationship with that teacher first and then wait to meet them. So you can hear some things about the teacher, or you can, you know, let them establish a relationship that you're not already on top of.
2: Okay.
1: All right. Another do or don't. Don't take the first day of school pic on the first day.
0: Why not? It's not the first day of school pic.
2: I also recommend not taking it after PE.
1: Oh, no.
0: Talking about the yearbook pics. You're talking about like the first day, the social post
1: pic. Mother, that picture meant so much to me.
0: What's wrong with the first day pic? It becomes a tradition.
1: I know. I agree. I'm for the first day of school picture on the first day of school. Yeah. It's just that some kids are already, it's already a tense thing. Some say if your kids don't really want it, wait to 2 days in or 3 days in. First week of school will do, right? If your kids don't want it. And kids, if you're listening, let your mom take it at least that first week.
2: It only takes a couple seconds.
1: She wants to document how you looked and how things were at the beginning of the year versus the end of the year. It'll mean a lot. And here's my favorite one, and I think we'll all agree. Don't make too many plans on that first afternoon. Let them decompress. After a first day of school, that's a lot of new information in their lives. So don't make too many plans on that first day.
0: It's hard to believe it's already back to school in many places already.
1: It is.

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1: Sam's always up on the new eats. He's the food dude.
2: I know we're hitting pumpkin spice season, but also apple desserts seem to be rolling out too this year.
3: So good.
2: Wendy's is giving us an apple crumble frosty fusion.
3: Ooh. Oh, that's a good idea.
2: Vanilla frosty blended with spiced apple syrup and crunchy oat crumbles. Mm. And of course, you could do the chocolate too if you really want to.
3: Yeah.
2: And also at Dairy Queen, their blizzard of the month is a caramel apple cheesecake.
3: Wow.
0: That's different.
2: Yeah.
0: That's a combo you wouldn't think of.
3: That's their job.
2: Look, Murphy, I'm holding it upside down and it's not coming out.
0: Yeah.
3: That's their job.
0: Always makes me a little nervous.
2: Here's one at Starbucks right now. Orange cream. They have a new orange cream cold brew, orange cream matcha, and orange cream chai.
0: Mm-hmm.
2: Huh. They make it the regular way and then they put the orange cream cold foam on top.
3: Nice.
0: That sounds happy.
2: Mm-hmm.
3: Look, everybody is in the drink and refreshment game. Yeah. Welcome to the party.
2: And Duncan, if you remember earlier this year, they brought out these 48-ounce ice drink buckets. They went over so well that starting this Friday, they're bringing them back. 48 ounces, you can get any Duncan cold beverage, whether it's a cold coffee or you want one of those caffeine-filled refreshers.
3: It is a bucket. If you have that, you're going to be up for a week.
0: You know what I love, though? Look, it's built for a cup holder. You see bottom?
2: That's a cup holder. They now have a cup holder.
0: Oh, that's what they give you?
2: So you can put it in your car, you know, and slam your sandwich.
0: Wow.
3: It's funny because I don't know how much the Big Gulp used to be, how many ounces, but remember they were like the first to do, here's the Big Gulp.
2: Yeah.
3: And I used to roll in there thinking it was awesome, drinking all that stuff.
0: Yeah, the 7-Eleven Big Gulp. You know, and the thing about the Big Gulp is that if you put it in a cup holder and you squeeze too hard, the top would pop off and your drink would go everywhere. You ever had that happen? That
3: no,
0: was just
3: sir.
0: Me? Okay, I guess it was just me.
3: Obviously you.
2: Hey, Little Debbie's dropping their pumpkin spice snacks already. Mini muffins, pumpkin spice little donuts, pumpkin spice oatmeal cream pies.
3: That's a lot of pumpkin from
2: and
3: Debbie.
2: And rolls and all that stuff.
0: I'm all about Debbie.
2: And Nestle Toll House, they've got some new ready-to-bake cookies. They have a Mexican hot chocolate, a pumpkin spice, and even the little football one. The chocolate chips are footballs.
3: Telling you. All this stuff does give you something to look forward to.
0: Do they stay in a football shape after you heat them, though?
2: I don't know.
0: I'm just curious. Maybe I'm missing
3: the
0: point.
3: Probably.
2: And Pizza Hut has a couple of new treats, side treats for us. Triple cheese mac and new s'mores sticks. You know, like the cinnamon sticks, but these are s'mores sticks.
3: Got it.
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1: New term in the dating world. Not that you can keep up. There's always a new term, but it's called infladating.
0: Well, you're right. Everybody makes up a term for everything. Infladating,
1: yeah.
0: Meaning it's getting more expensive to date, I assume.
1: Inflation and dating.
0: Okay.
2: Right. Okay.
1: And, I mean, I feel like we've been hearing about this forever since coffee shops were the places to go hang. So this is not new, but the new trend is for the first date to be something very simple, like a meet me for coffee or let's go for a bike ride or something simple.
0: Okay.
1: You know, I love that idea because of a first date. If you commit to a full dinner and a night out, even a movie or something like, and it's a first date, you're spending a significant amount of time with a person.
0: It is.
1: What if it's not going well?
0: Mm-hmm.
1: Yeah, feel that?
0: You could always start with the all-you-can-eat buffet, like Sam says, you know.
1: No, yes. You don't.
0: You get your value out of it.
2: Yeah. If you're gonna have to cut it short, at least you get all your food up front.
0: Right. Or you can always excuse yourself. I'll be right back.
2: And not come back.
1: Okay, both of you. Listen, recommendation for something. If something ever happens to me, Murphy, and you're dating, don't go to an all-you-can-eat buffet on any date.
0: No, I understand that.
1: Don't
0: Although
1: Sam.
0: You and I did hit a Shoney's one time. You know that.
1: Yeah, we were well into dating. And that was one time for me. Anyway. So the idea is something small like that, and it forces you. The reason it works is not just for your budget. It does work for your budget, but it works for you because you end up being more creative. You end up being more likely to connect.
0: Mm-hmm.
1: There's something about it that's so casual that you are somehow more yourself.
2: You're not trying to impress. You're just trying to hang out.
1: If you're not comfortable, let's just say, what if you're not comfortable in a nice restaurant, Mr. Shoney's? Maybe you would do better at a coffee shop or at a whatever.
2: I think the coffee shop, too, sends that, hey, this is going to be a casual vibe
1: like
2: up front. Like,
0: it's just a casual encounter that way. It's not only saving money. You're right. I agree.
1: And if it's kind of short like that, because you kind of know when something's over, right? After you've had your coffee and you've talked for a while, if you want to go somewhere else and it's going well, then you can go for a walk.
2: Yeah.
1: You can extend it. But if it's not going well, it's over when the coffee's done. You know, and if you do vibe, then you can ask for the second date, likely get the second date, and then you can do Shoney's.
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0: You know, one thing at the house that I don't do, and I'm not going to say I'm not allowed to do it, but it's self-imposed, is decorate. I'm not the interior decorator. I make no decisions on the inside of the house by design.
2: That's smart.
0: Yeah.
1: And, thank you for saying that, Sam.
0: Yeah, it is. It's smart, and I know it's smart. But
1: why,
0: Jody,
1: would you say it's smart?
2: I would think you have a better eye for that stuff.
1: Okay.
0: She does. I agree with it. And so she wants to, well, for one thing, she wanted to give me an area that was sort of an uncluttered. If I decided to work in the house and not in my office, you know, just in a clean area. So she was going to get me this little desk for my birthday that she had show up. And it's cute. I like it a lot.
2: I thought you just got some kind of rolling.
0: Well, yeah,
1: but that's the problem. I bought him a desk, and it showed up, and I didn't know he had already ordered a little rolling fold-away desk. Yeah.
0: But it's a fold-away. It gets put away. This is actually just a sweet little kind of, it could pass as a, what, I don't know what.
1: It's what a writing desk.
0: It's a writing desk, but it looks nice in any room, whatever it is. And so Jody got that, you know, delivered, and both of us trying to decide, well, in this area, it's kind of a square room. It's got windows on two sides. Does it look right in the middle of the room or not? And then Jody decides, well, you know, maybe what we do are two chairs instead, which I agree with. And
1: just make it a sitting room instead, now that you've got your rolling desk anyway.
0: So the desk is going to go back.

0: and this is where I'm going with this, is I'm one of those that, and it's dumb, I don't know why my brain works this way, mm-hmm. kind of don't want to get rid of the desk.
1: Yeah.
0: It's like, well, you got it, and it looks good, and I know we don't want it there, but then are we going to miss it when we send it back?
1: Yeah, you can use it somewhere.
2: But no, we have a house full of furniture already. This is how clutter happens. He's attached to it. It's been there less than a week. Yeah.
1: Has he used it yet?
2: No, you can't use it. We're not buying it.
0: Yeah, she won't let me get anywhere near it. I can't even take the stickers off.
2: We ordered the chairs instead, and when they bring the chairs, they're going to take the desk back because we're not buying the desk.
1: Oh, good.
2: Because we agreed, visually, we don't like there.
0: Yes,
2: we want
0: I agree.
2: The chairs instead.
0: But it's just weird. Yes, you're right. Attachment's the perfect word for that.
2: Yeah.
0: That happens to me because after a minute, I'm like, well, but we'll find a way. Maybe we can buy all of it. Yeah. Our credit limit's a little higher.
2: Would you like a writing desk,
1: No,
2: Sam?
1: I'm good.
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1: It's Keep the Wow Wednesday, so we want to celebrate your wows with you. Self-esteem comes from when you do things for yourself and then you wow yourself. And we're just saying, keep that. Keep it in your mind. Martha sent this. I have a wow for Wow Wednesday. I have had a series of children's books living in my head for many years. After my birthday in June, I decided it was time to share them.
0: Meaning write?
1: Yes.
0: Okay. Yeah.
1: I had four books self-published on Amazon this month.
2: Oh, wow.
1: It is a series of books that will eventually total 10. The books welcome you into the Little Sprouts Garden. Wally the Worm and Bella the Bluebird, An Uncommon Friendship, that's one book. Andy the Ant Who Said I Can't.
0: Oh, I love
1: which
0: that.
1: Which is about discovering the power of yet.
0: I love that.
1: Lucy the Ladybug Who Had No Spots, Discover the Power of Being You. I'm going to like that one, Martha. Being you. Discovering that and accepting that is everything. And then Sammy the Snail, who was too slow. This one's about the gift of patience. Isn't that lovely?
0: I think those are wonderful ideas. And what I love the most is what she said. They lived in her head for a long time.
1: But finally doing
0: something.
1: And
0: she finally did something with it. That is so sweet.
1: This is a wow. You did this. And now you're self-published. I'm going to go on and read this email. It reads, the books are geared for 3 to 7-year-olds, but older kids seem to like them too, including us.
0: Yeah, I was going to say, I could learn some patience from a snail.
1: And each story has a lesson. It has been so much fun writing, and it's even more fun seeing how children and adults respond to them. Love your show. Listen every day as I ride for work. Thank you for the pick-me-up. Take care and best wishes. That's from Martha. That's what a wow is. Yeah. You thought of it. It lived in your head forever. You made it happen.
0: And you know, it's never too late to do that kind of thing. If you think as you get older, it's been in your head, but you know, maybe I shouldn't do it now. It's never too late.
1: By the time you're older, you have more confidence in yourself. Hopefully you have had so much life experience that, I mean, why not try it?
2: And the tools are there now. Like, she's self-published.
1: I know. So for anyone who listened and who heard that, it's the Little Sprouts Garden, those books. Wally the Worm and Bella the Bluebird. Andy the Ant Who Said I Can't. Lucy the Ladybug Who Had No Spots. And Sammy the Snail Who Was Too Slow.
0: So it's a whole series.
1: Yes, it is.
0: So sweet. Reach out to us anytime. We'd love to hear from you. You can hit us up on our socials. You can call or text us, 877-310-4MSJ. Coming up at 6:50, Jody has three things to know today.
1: Coming up next, though, getting better at gift giving.
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1: Murphy had a birthday a few days ago, and we were out of town for his birthday. So last night, our oldest daughter, Taylor, rolls up to the house, ding dong, and Murphy opens the door, and Taylor walks in with, and I tell this story because she has gotten really good at the gift giving. I think both of our kids have, Murphy, for you. Murphy is a difficult person to buy for because...
0: I buy most things myself.
1: Right.
0: I have to stop and remember, don't buy it. It's close to a holiday or a birthday.
1: If he sees something he wants in the moment, and good for you. You're a take charge kind of person. But it's, you know, it makes it difficult to buy for you.
0: Well, it's not like none of you are going to buy me one of these little POV tilt camera thingies that you do blogging with.
1: You have 10 of them already. Okay.
2: And besides, if Murphy buys it for himself, he gets the exact one he wants.
1: I know. Anyway, that's why I don't buy him electronics anymore.
2: Not a black and white GPS like you bought him that time.
1: Long time ago.
0: Well, that's all they made at that time.
1: That's
0: when liquid crystal was the big thing.
1: Okay, let me tell this story. I'm just saying that our girls have gotten really good at gift giving for you. And it's also advice.
0: I love what showed up last night.
1: It's advice for anyone. If you don't know what to get someone and their birthday comes along, bake them something or make them something. You have any homemade things I have from Phoebe that mean something to me? I have a current bookmarker that's like she made it. It's like, oh, a favorite thing. Well, Taylor rolled in with a casserole dish covered, and it smelled incredible. You want to tell Sam what she made you?
0: Yeah, it was not an apple turnover. It was apple, what do you call that?
1: Cobbler.
0: Cobbler, thank you. I don't know why I can't remember the name cobbler.
1: We had just finished eating dinner, so dessert showed up.
0: I ate two helpings of it. It was delicious.
2: Yeah.
0: But yeah, you're right. And you know, and she loves that now. That has become her thing, cooking and baking, because she makes this chocolate chip banana bread that's great. And I'm not a banana bread person, and it's delicious.
1: Good.
0: You know,
1: yeah.
0: Her tiramisu is off the charts because she makes it with Biscoff cookies.
1: Mm-hmm. Yeah.
0: It's really outstanding.
1: So you got to remember that. If you don't know what to give somebody, get in the kitchen and make some brownies or on a birthday, pick them up a little birthday cake and you're good.
0: Yeah, it doesn't have, it's really, it is
1: it's
0: the
1: easier
0: thought.
1: Than you think.
0: Coming up next, Jody has your Hollywood Outsider.
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3: Michelle Pfeiffer. You guys know she is an icon. I think the first time I ever laid eyes on her, it was from Scarface, and she was Elvie.
1: See, I forgot about that.
3: She's iconic. She really is. And of course, she's currently starring in a couple of shows, one of them being The Madison.
4: My center, my soul is gone.
3: I could watch her do anything. Do you know she was also considered, this is background information you weren't asking for, but I'm going to give it. She was considered for Pretty Woman.
1: Oh.
3: Instead of Julia Roberts. But I think she turned it down and they were like, wait, this is a new girl named Julia Roberts.
1: That would have changed everything if that hadn't happened.
3: I know. So everything happened like it should have. Anyway, the word is, the reason I bring Michelle Pfeiffer up at all, she has this show. She has another one called Margot's Got Money Troubles, which is a comedy sort of drama show right now. Mm-hmm. And she says she's found this sweet spot in television and limited series that she doesn't ever want to do a movie again. Which means we may never see Michelle Pfeiffer on the big screen again. And for The Madison, which is a Taylor Sheridan project, he told her the basic, you know, storyline. He did not let her see a script. He said, I want you to star in it, and then I'm going to write it. And she said she liked the storyline so much, she said yes. It was a chance they took together. Season 3 is coming. Season 2 and Season 3 are still coming.
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2: You know, yesterday we let you know that Ariana Grande is taking a break from music career and the acting career, according to her publicist, because of public scrutiny.
3: But Mr. Tiffany's and bottles.
2: Well,
0: a mental health break.
2: Yeah, she stopped her concert the other night and said, look, I want to address all this stuff that's going on. She said, sometimes when a story comes out that's not directly from me, things get blown out of proportion. She said she wanted to share this because she heard fans were worried about her
4: health.
2: And she said it was ruining. It cannot be more further from the truth. That's
4: got
2: not
4: it.
2: True.
4: Oh.
2: Yeah.
4: So she's not taking a step back then.
2: No, she is taking a step back, but she said this was planned months ago.
4: Oh.
2: This isn't just like all of a sudden because
0: crisis.
2: You know, negative reviews, she's going to take a break. She said this has been planned for a while now.
4: Good.
2: Human beings need a break, she says, sometimes.
4: Truth.
2: Yes, they do. So hopefully that'll clear things up for you.
4: Good.
2: Did you hear what Zac Brown did the other night at Fenway Park?
5: And a little bit of chicken.

0: here to go take your free cruise for two.
1: Man, is he going to be on the cruise?
0: I don't know.
1: With his new wife?
0: Well, Margaritaville at sea. Maybe he'll be there for some of them. I don't know.
1: Okay.
0: That would be nice. But, I mean, $40 million, 37,000 people. Hey, we're all going to party. Oh, and we have another Jackson family member that's going to be the subject of a biography.
1: LaToya?
0: Joe.
2: Oh, the dad. Oh.
0: Yes. Marlon Jackson, one of the kids, is putting together a documentary series, an 8-part documentary series called The Manager, The Mythology, The Legend. All about Joe Jackson.
2: That's going to be tough to watch, but it's going to be interesting to watch because, you know, as controversial as he's been, what he did launched an iconic family group.
1: What,
2: you know,
1: they
2: what
1: I'm saying? Did.
2: Well, yes, it's what, they, it's what they did. Of course it was, but it was his, as the dad, his leader. Sure. Exactly. Mm-hmm.
1: Yeah. All right, coming up next, 3 things to know today.
3: What more? 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
1: Three things to know today.
2: Number one, here's an issue that we're going to be talking about forever, and we should. Managing screen time for children, especially at back-to-school time. Everybody's concerned about it. So mental health counselors and experts say, of course, it's okay in moderation. Mm-hmm. We can't expect kids not to have a little screen time. It's everywhere. They see us doing it. The main thing is, as long as it doesn't hurt their sleep schedule. And isn't that true for all of us?
3: Yeah.
2: A little bit. And make sure that kids also have some time in the day, which they actually can make real one-on-one connections, like at school.
3: Yeah.
2: Number two, we know that raccoons apparently are going to be easily domesticated in the future if we want them to, because the more you interact with them, the more they interact with
3: the
2: you with their little crazy hands. Well, easier. It'll be easier soon. The state of Tennessee. Because you can welcome a raccoon into your home. There's a law, new law. You don't have to pay the $31 permit fee anytime you have a pet raccoon.
3: Oh,
2: it can't come from the wild, though. It has to come from like a breeder and be vaccinated and all this.
3: Yeah.
2: You know, kind of like a cat.
3: Domesticated.
2: And number three, Justin Bieber lights a fuse online with his fans over a picture he posted of himself cuddling with his young son, Jack Blues, 2-year-old son, while Justin is puffing on a cigar. And his fans are like, whoa, zero tolerance for this. Why aren't you smoking around your kid? No word on whether he'll take that post down.
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1: It's Keep the Wow Wednesday. We always love to hear about your wows. We mean little things or big. When you've done something for yourself worth celebrating, keep it in your mind and heart so you know you did it.
0: That way, if you have a bum me out kind of moment, you just pull that right back out of your memory bank.
1: This is from Yvette to MurphySamAndJody.com. Thanks, Murphy, for that. It says, Murphy, Sam, and Jody, I've listened to your show for too many years to count since my kids were in middle and grade school. Oh, okay. My kids are now the same age as yours. My son is the same age as Taylor and has an August birthday as well.
0: Okay.
1: My daughter is the same age as Maddie, Parker, and Phoebe.
0: Wow.
1: My husband, she knows. My husband and I are celebrating 26 years married.
0: Congrats.
1: It has taken me a little over 2 years. She says, now to my wow. It has taken me a little over 2 years, but I have lost over 100 pounds.
0: Wow.
1: That may seem like a long time to some, but I've done it by watching what I eat and trying to walk at least a mile every day. It's usually more like two.
0: That's probably the safest way to lose that.
1: It's the correct way, yes, because you changed your life, not just did some diet. I have lost the same 100 pounds many times, but this time something felt different. Something is different. It's like I have a new outlook. I am doing things I couldn't before.
0: That's incredible.
1: I wish I could have done this sooner and stuck with it, but I can't change the past, so I am making it up for now. I still have more to lose, but I know it takes time. With that note, I have a second wow. Oh. I just completed a 3-week cross-country solo trip to Olympia National Park, down the coast to San Francisco, and then back, making stops in Yosemite, Las Vegas, Grand Canyon, and through Arizona and Texas, just to name a few. I stopped at every national park within my path and several state parks. And in each one, I did at least a 1 mile hike.
0: Wow.
1: I physically and mentally could not have been able to accomplish this 10 years ago. But with the support of my wonderful husband, kids, and friends, and some changes I made in my life, I was able to do it and make some fantastic memories and accomplish these things that I had only dreamed of. Love your show. Love listening to you all. It's like hanging out with friends. And that is from Yvette.
0: Thanks, Yvette. Congratulations.
1: You are a wow. And doing it for you. Yeah. Even doing those things by yourself. That's why a lot of people love to hike. It's physical. It's about can you do it? Can you do it? It's mental. It's all those things. So thank you for that, Yvette. Keep the wow. 877-310-4MSJ.
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2: If you're a foodie, we've got your man. 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
1: Morning pick-me-up time. You may have heard about this story sort of trending, but I want to break it down for you, especially since we've had a lot of conversations lately about how tough it can be to make friends and that there are all these online apps to help you make friends like Bumble BFF and all those things we, you know, kind of touched on. And it's true in our, you know, overly tech world, friendship has taken a hit, but it's actually back to basics to make a friend. Kindness, okay? So it's the story of Dara and Abigail. The girl, Dara, who was having a really, really bad day. She works at Wendy's. And she was having a very difficult day at work, just stress, and it was time for her lunch break. So she got her food, some Wendy's food in a bag, and she was going to walk home to eat it. She doesn't have a car right now, but it's kind of a long walk home. She would walk, eat it, and then have to go right back.
2: Right.
1: She was just having a day. So on the way through the neighborhood to her home, she saw this house. And she was like, man, it would be nice to just sit down on that front porch and eat instead and be able to just sit and take the break. So she decides to be brave and ring the doorbell camera and ask.
3: Yeah, can I help you?
4: I work at the Wendy's right there. I'm on my break. I didn't want to walk all the way home. Could I just sit right there and eat my lunch?
3: Yeah, that's fine.
4: Okay. Thank you so much.
1: You can see that she was nervous. She was pacing before she rang the doorbell to even ask that question. And Dara's, you know, the second part of the story is that after she said, yes, you can sit there and eat it, she almost wanted to cry just to be allowed to sit there and eat her lunch. She was just having a day. You can sometimes have a day where you could just sit down and cry.
2: Mm-hmm.
1: So the next day, Abigail goes to the Wendy's and finds her. And they become dear friends. They are best friends now.
2: Mm-hmm.
1: And Abigail has started a GoFundMe for her to get her a car. And they've raised like $8,000 already. And the main part is that they became friends just because, and that was the Ring doorbell camera video that Abigail shared.
0: And it's gone viral.
1: It's gone viral. And now they're friends. And it's just lovely. I'm not saying you should knock and ask to eat on anybody's porch.
0: Right.
1: Just sharing the story.
0: It's got a very happy ending to it.
1: And that, you know, friendships can sometimes just start with kindness, as it should.
0: Coming up next, your Hollywood Outsider.
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3: Some exciting news for families this month, and here's your reminder. The entire Harry Potter film series will be returning to theaters at Regal from August 27th through September 3rd. You could go see them all, or you could go see one or two or your favorites.
4: Go do one a day.
3: They're returning in 4DX, which means they're going to look really good. 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
4: Nine and three quarters. You see the, popcorn buckets they have for these suckers?
3: No.
4: There's three different ones. There's the Nimbus, you know, the broom.
3: Broom. Mm-hmm, mm-hmm.
4: Yeah, and also one with the Hogwarts Express. The whole, the front train. Engine opens up and you fill it with popcorn.
3: Cute.
4: There's also a trunk one as well.
3: Harry's trunk.
4: Yeah.
3: That you take to Hogwarts. So, so cute. So that's exciting. And it's all based on, it's the 25th anniversary of that first movie, mm-hmm. okay? Then realize that later this year, HBO has that upcoming TV adaptation, series adaptation.
4: Oh, that's right.
3: That's going to offer up an expanded retelling of the entire series of books with one book adapted per season, planned across 7 seasons. That first season premieres on HBO December 25th. So we have a lot of Potter excitement this year.
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3: we can't wait. 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
1: Back to school time, do's and don'ts. I'm going to throw these out, and you guys say yes, do, or don't.
0: Okay.
1: Really, these are, it's like recommended from people who've been there and done it a million times. Like, don't do this. These are the ways. Don't ask your kid how their day was.
2: What are you supposed to do?
1: You're supposed to be specific. If you say, how was your day? You're going to get fine.
2: Yeah.
1: And then it's over. You're supposed to say, did something happen at lunch? Did somebody get in trouble?
2: Why? Who told you?
1: Right.
0: What was fun?
1: Who did you sit with at lunch? You know, how was science? Ask a specific question to engage a conversation instead of just how was your day?
2: Okay. Tell me something new you learned today.
1: That's a good one too. See? So don't just ask how was your day. Try to get specific. Don't email your teacher your kid's teacher right away. Yes or no? What do you think?
0: I mean, not on the first day. I mean, you don't know the teacher. The other don't is don't ask a million questions at open house. That's what the teacher one-on-one's for.
1: Correct. Know? That's getting down the road. But like back to school time, they say, hold off on introducing yourself to the kid's teacher, right? Unless your child has a medical need or something that they specifically need to know, hear from you. But let your kid establish a relationship with that teacher first and then wait to meet them. So you can hear some things about the teacher or you can, let them establish a relationship that you're not already on top of.
2: Okay.
1: All right, another do or don't. Don't take the first day of school pic on the first day.
0: Why not? It's not the first day of school pic.
2: I also recommend not taking it after PE.
1: Oh, no.
0: You're not talking about the yearbook pics. You're talking about like the first day, the social post
1: pic. As a mother, that picture meant so much to me.
0: What's wrong with the first day pic? It becomes a tradition.
1: I know. I agree. I'm for the first day of school picture on the first day of school. Yeah. It's just that some kids are already, it's already a tense thing. Some say if your kids don't really want it, wait to 2 days in or three days in. First week of school will do, right? If your kids don't want it. And kids, if you're listening, let your mom take it. At least that first week.
2: It only takes a couple seconds.
1: She wants to document how you looked and how things were at the beginning of the year versus the end of the year. It'll mean a lot. And here's my favorite one. And I think we'll all agree. Don't make too many plans on that first afternoon. Let them decompress. After a first day of school, that's a lot of new information in their lives. So don't make too many plans on that first day.
0: It's hard to believe
1: school.
0: It's already back to school in many places already.
1: It is. Coming up next, three things to know today.
3: For 250.
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1: Here's three things to know today.
2: Number one, love this news here at Back to School Time and just for everyone. If you read every day a little bit, an actual book, 30 minutes or less is all it takes, you will live longer.
3: Yay!
2: They did the whole thing, and it's not just like newspaper or little magazine articles that count. It only works with books.
4: Does it work with audiobooks?
2: This suggests that deep reading, holding a complex narrative in your mind over many days, exercises your brain in ways that like quick skimming can't do. Okay. So, I mean, yeah, I assume listening.
4: Still keeping track
2: counts,
4: of the narrative, yeah.
2: It counts. Number two, we always follow businesses that we all know about when they get in trouble. And the word is the McDonald's had the slowest sales growth in over a year that they've had. And the word is there's a new president coming in following the disappointing results. So what happened? The company says they rolled out too many promotions at once, like the limited time World Cup stuff and the K-pop themed meals and the revamped $3 menu. You rolled up and you were just overwhelmed and it slowed down service. So they're making some quicker changes and that's coming soon.
4: Okay.
2: And number three, summer is winding down. What was the hottest trend? It's actually kind of beautiful to take your weekend and just slow down, no plans, say, you know, save money and recharge. Mm-hmm. We called it an empty weekend. And they say when back to school is here, it's just as important to have an unstructured couple of days.
1: You're up to date. Three things to know today.
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2: Yeah, we have some new pumpkin spice and apple treats that are already starting to show up before the fall.

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1: Sam's always up on the new eats. He's the food dude.
2: I know we're hitting pumpkin spice season, but also apple desserts seem to be rolling out too this year.
3: So good.
2: Wendy's is giving us an apple crumble frosty fusion.
3: Ooh. Oh, that's a good idea.
2: Vanilla frosty blended with spiced apple syrup and crunchy oat crumbles. Mm. And of course, you could do the chocolate too if you really want to.
3: Yeah.
2: And also at Dairy Queen, their blizzard of the month is a caramel apple cheesecake.
3: Wow.
0: That's different.
2: Yeah.
0: That's a combo you wouldn't think of.
3: That's their job.
2: Look, Murphy, I'm holding it upside down and it's not coming out.
0: Yeah. No,
3: that's their job.
0: Always makes me a little nervous.
2: Here's one at Starbucks right now. Orange cream. They have a new orange cream cold brew, orange cream matcha, and orange cream chai.
0: Mm-hmm.
2: Huh. They make it the regular way, and then they put the orange cream cold foam on top.
3: Nice.
0: That sounds happy.
2: Mm-hmm.
3: Look, everybody is in the drink and refreshment game. Yeah. Welcome to the party.
2: And Duncan, if you remember earlier this year, they brought out these 48-ounce ice drink buckets. They went over so well that starting this Friday, they're bringing them back. 48 ounces, you can get any Duncan cold beverage, whether it's a cold coffee or you want one of those caffeine-filled refreshers.
3: It is a bucket. If you have that, you're going to be up for a week.
0: You know what I love, though? Look, it's built for a cup holder. You see bottom?
2: That's a cup holder. They now have a cup holder.
0: Oh, that's what they give you?
2: So you can put it in your car, you know, and slingers down.
0: Wow.
3: It's funny because I don't know how much the Big Gulp used to be, how many ounces, but remember they were like the first to do, here's the Big Gulp.
2: Yeah.
3: And I used to roll in there thinking it was awesome, drinking all that stuff.
0: Yeah, the 7-Eleven Big Gulp. You know, and the thing about the Big Gulp is that if you put it in a cup holder and you squeeze too hard, the top would pop off and your drink would go everywhere. You ever had that happen? That
3: was just me?
0: Okay, I guess it was just me.
3: Obviously you.
2: Hey, Little Debbie's dropping their pumpkin spice snacks already. Mini muffins, the pumpkin spice little donuts, pumpkin spice oatmeal cream pies.
3: That's a lot of pumpkin from
2: and
3: Debbie.
2: And rolls and all that stuff.
0: I'm all about Debbie.
2: And Nestle Toll House, they've got some new ready-to-bake cookies. They have a Mexican hot chocolate, a pumpkin spice, and even the little football one. The chocolate chips or footballs.
3: Telling you. All this stuff does give you something to look forward to.
0: Do they stay in a football shape after you heat them, though?
2: I don't know.
0: I'm just curious. Maybe I'm missing the point.
3: Probably.
2: And Pizza Hut has a couple of new treats, side treats for us. Triple cheese mac and new s'mores sticks. You know, like the cinnamon sticks, but these are s'mores sticks.
3: Got it.
2: They're covered in marshmallows, graham crackers, and chocolate.
3: Just what you need after a pizza.
0: Coming up, Jody has another Hollywood Outsider.
3: On the way next, how to have a cheaper first date. And I don't mean cheap, but more budget friendly.
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1: New term in the dating world. Not that you can keep up. There's always a new term, but it's called infladating.
0: Well, you're right. Everybody makes up a term for everything. Infladating?
1: Yeah.
0: Meaning it's getting more expensive to date, I assume?
1: Inflation and dating.
0: Okay.
2: Right. Okay.
1: And, I mean, I feel like we've been hearing about this forever since coffee shops were the places to go hang. So this is not new, but the new trend is for the first date to be something very simple, like a meet me for coffee or let's go for a bike ride or something simple.
0: Okay.
1: You know, I love that idea because of a first date. If you commit to a full dinner and a night out, even a movie or something like, and it's a first date, you're spending a significant amount of time with a person.
0: It is.
1: What if it's not going well?
0: Mm-hmm.
1: Yeah, feel that?
0: You could always start with the all-you-can-eat buffet, like Sam says, you know.
1: No, yes. You don't.
0: You get your value out of it.
2: Yeah. If you're gonna have to cut it short, at least you get all your food up front.
0: Right. Or you can always excuse yourself. I'll be right back.
2: And not come back.
1: Okay, both of you. Listen, recommendation for something. If something ever happens to me, Murphy, and you're dating, don't go to an all-you-can-eat buffet on any date.
0: No, I understand that.
1: Don't
0: Although
1: Sam.
0: You and I did hit a Shoney's one time. You know that.
1: Yeah, we were well into dating. And that was one time for me. Anyway. So the idea is something small like that, and it forces you. The reason it works is not just for your budget. It does work for your budget, but it works for you because you end up being more creative. You end up being more likely to connect.
0: Mm-hmm.
1: There's something about it that's so casual that you are somehow more yourself.
2: You're not trying to impress. You're just trying to hang out.
1: If you're not comfortable, let's just say, what if you're not comfortable in a nice restaurant, Mr. Shoney's? Maybe you would do better at a coffee shop or at a whatever.
2: I think the coffee shop, too, sends that, hey, this is going to be a casual vibe
1: like
2: up front. Like,
0: it's just a casual encounter that way. It's not only saving money. You're right. I agree.
1: And if it's kind of short like that, because you kind of know when something's over, right? After you've had your coffee and you've talked for a while, if you want to go somewhere else and it's going well, then you can go for a walk.
2: Yeah.
1: You can extend it. But if it's not going well, it's over when the coffee's done. You know, and if you do vibe, then you can ask for the second date, likely get the second date, and then you can do Shoney's.
0: Up next, Jody has your Hollywood Outsider.
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1: Jody's Hollywood Outsider.
2: We've got some scary stuff coming to Netflix in September. I want to tell you about it. So from the mind of Ryan Murphy, who gave the world all the American Horror Stories and still is doing that, yeah. Okay? So Ryan Murphy also, don't forget, gave us the Monster series, which is an anthology series. Like the first one was Dahmer, remember?
3: Yeah, they're all about killers.
2: Real life.
3: Evil people.
2: Like based in reality. The Menendez brothers. There was one called the Ed Gein story.
4: There's something real dark about you, Eddie Gein.
2: Starring Charlie Hunnam. Well, the next one is coming and it's dropping in September. It's Monster, the Lizzie Borden story.
3: Oh.
2: September 17th, okay? Ella Beattie plays Lizzie.
3: Yeah.
2: The infamous story. And the official tagline of this, and you can see it, they're sharing it in social media. One young woman changed what the world believed a killer could be. All it took was an axe.
3: Oh, yeah.
2: And by the way, this next installment also stars Charlie Hunnam as Lizzie's father.
3: Oh. Wow, we know how that's going to end.
2: He's scary, scary. And then Sarah Paulson is in this one, too. Because she's a go-to. She works on every project he's got.
3: Yeah, no kidding.
2: All right, moving on to some news about Ready Player One.
5: But he died when I was a kid.
2: Remember this movie? Directed by Spielberg?
3: Yeah, Spielberg.
2: The screenwriter says he is completely committed to Ready Player Two. It's still in development, and Spielberg says he won't direct it, but he will produce it. So that is coming.
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0: You know, one thing at the house that I don't do, and I'm not going to say I'm not allowed to do it, but it's self-imposed, is decorate. I'm not the interior decorator. I make no decisions on the inside of the house by design.
2: That's smart.
0: Yeah.
1: And thank you for saying that, Sam.
0: Yeah, it is. It's smart, and I know it's smart. But
1: why
0: Jody,
1: would you say it's smart?
2: I would think you have a better eye for that stuff.
1: Okay.
0: She does. I agree with it. And so she wants to, well, for one thing, she wanted to give me an area that was sort of an uncluttered. If I decided to work in the house and not in my office, you know, just in a clean area. So she was going to get me this little desk for my birthday that she had show up. And it's cute. I like it a lot.
2: I thought you just got some kind of rolling.
0: Well,
1: hence
0: yeah, but
1: the problem. I bought him a desk, and it showed up, and I didn't know he had already ordered a little rolling fold-away desk. Yeah.
0: But it's a fold-away. It gets put away. This is actually just a sweet little kind of, it could pass as a, what I don't know what.
1: It's a writing desk.
0: It's a writing desk, but it, you know, it looks nice in any room, whatever it is. And so Jody got that, you know.

0: Has he used it yet?
1: No, you can't use it. We're not buying it.
2: Yeah, she won't let me get anywhere near it. I can't even take the stickers off.
1: We ordered the chairs instead, and when they bring the chairs, they're going to take the desk back because we didn't. Okay. We're not buying the desk.
0: Oh, good.
1: Because we agreed visually, we don't like it there.
2: Yes,
1: we want
2: I agree.
1: The chairs instead.
2: But it's just weird. Yes, you're right. Attachment's the perfect word for that.
1: Yeah.
2: That happens to me because after a minute, I'm like, well, but we'll find a way. Maybe we can buy all of it. Yeah. Our credit limit's a little higher.
1: Would you like a writing desk,
0: no,
1: Sam?
0: No, I'm good.
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1: Three things to know today.
2: Number one, Microsoft is issuing a security warning about hotel Wi-Fi.
3: Yeah, I saw that.
2: Said that Russian hackers are using phony sign-in pages to break into accounts. They called the operation Captive Crunch. I guess they enjoy naming those things like that. They just say it's widespread and they compromised Wi-Fi networks at hospitality-related organizations, meaning
3: hotels.
2: So they're suggesting rely on private connectivity like your hotspots or, you know, rather than public options whenever possible. And don't perform updates while you're on Wi-Fi.
3: Yeah.
2: Okay. Number two, today is, who knew it was a thing, National Oyster Day. Mm. It's one of the most polarizing foods in the world. People either love them, crave them, or cannot deal with that feel. They're not at the top of the list, though, of the most hated foods.
3: What is?
2: The top three being sardines, then liver, then anchovies. As far as the feel, oysters.
3: A lot of seafood here.
2: It's National Oyster Day, though. And number three, who knew this? This is exciting, and we'll remind you, coming up this month, August 18th, ICEE has announced its first annual National ICEE Day. You can get a free one at more than 1,800 locations of, like, you know, Walmarts and gas stations, even Crystal offering a free one with no purchase required.
3: Sweet.
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1: Let us celebrate your wows with you. It's Keep the Wow time. 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
2: It's Keep the Wow Wednesday, so we want to celebrate your wows with you. Self-esteem comes from when you do things for yourself and then you wow yourself. And we're just saying, keep that. Keep it in your mind. Martha sent this. I have a wow for Wow Wednesday. I have had a series of children's books living in my head for many years. After my birthday in June, I decided it was time to share them.
1: Meaning write?
2: Yes.
1: Okay. Yeah.
2: I had 4 books self-published on Amazon this month.
0: Oh, wow.
2: It's a series of books that will eventually total 10. The books welcome you into the Little Sprouts Garden. Wally the Worm and Bella the Bluebird, An Uncommon Friendship. That's one book. Andy the Ant Who Said I Can't.
1: Oh, I love
2: which
1: that.
2: Which is about discovering the power of yet.
1: I love that.
2: Lucy the Ladybug Who Had No Spots, Discover the Power of Being You. I'm going to like that one, Martha. Being you. Discovering that and accepting that is everything. And then Sammy the Snail, who is too slow. This one's about the gift of patience. Isn't that lovely?
1: I think those are wonderful ideas. And what I think what I love the most is what she said. They

0: lived in her head for a long time.
1: But finally doing something.
0: And she finally did something with it. That is so sweet.
1: This is a wow. You did this. And now you're self-published. I'm going to go on and read this email. It reads, the books are geared for 3 to 7 year olds, but older kids seem to like them too. Including us.
0: Yeah, I was going to say, I could learn some patience from a snail.
1: And each story has a lesson. It has been so much fun writing, and it's even more fun seeing how children and adults respond to them. Love your show. Listen every day as I ride for work. Thank you for the pick-me-up. Take care and best wishes. That's from Martha. That's what a wow is. Yeah. You thought of it. It lived in your head forever. You made it happen.
0: And, you know, it's never too late to do that kind of thing. If you think as you get older, it's been in your head, but, you know, maybe I shouldn't do it now. It's never too late.
1: By the time you're older, you have more confidence in yourself, hopefully. Yeah. You have had so much life experience that, I mean, why not try it?
2: And the tools are there now. Like, she's self-published.
1: I know. So for anyone who listened and who heard that, it's the Little Sprouts Garden, those books. Wally the Worm and Bella the Bluebird. Andy the Ant Who Said I Can't. Lucy the Ladybug Who Had No Spots. And Sammy the Snail Who Was Too Slow.
0: So it's a whole series.
1: Yes, it is.
0: So sweet. Reach out to us anytime. We'd love to hear from you. You can hit us up on our socials. You can call or text us 877-310-4MSJ.
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1: Murphy had a birthday a few days ago, and we were out of town for his birthday. So last night, our oldest daughter, Taylor, rolls up to the house, ding dong, and Murphy opens the door, and Taylor walks in with, and I tell this story because she has gotten really good at the gift giving. I think both of our kids have, Murphy, for you. Murphy is a difficult person to buy for because...
0: I buy most things myself.
1: Right.
2: I have to stop and remember, don't buy it. If it's close to a holiday or a birthday.
1: If he sees something he wants in the moment, and good for you. You're a take charge kind of person. But it's, you know, it makes it difficult to buy for you.
0: Well, it's not like none of you are going to buy me one of these little POV tilt camera thingies that you do blogging
1: with.
0: You
1: have 10 of them already. Okay.
3: And besides, if Murphy buys it for himself, he gets the exact one he wants.
1: I know. Anyway, that's why I don't buy him electronics anymore.
3: Not a black and white GPS like you bought him that time.
1: Long time ago.
0: Well, that's all they made at that time.
1: That's
0: when liquid crystal was the big thing.
1: Okay, let me tell this story. I'm just saying that our girls have gotten really good at gift giving for you. And it's also advice.
0: I love what showed up last night.
1: It's advice for anyone. If you don't know what to get someone and their birthday comes along, bake them something or make them something. You know how many homemade things I have from Phoebe that mean something to me? I have a current bookmarker that's like she made it. It's like, oh, a favorite thing. Well, Taylor rolled in with a casserole dish covered, and it smelled incredible. You want to tell Sam what she made you?
0: Yeah, it was not an apple turnover. It was apple, what do you call that?
1: Cobbler.
0: Cobbler, thank you. I don't know why I can't remember the name cobbler.
1: We had just finished eating dinner, so dessert showed up.
0: I ate two helpings of it. It was delicious.
3: Yeah.
0: But yeah, you're right. And you know, and she loves that now. That has become her thing, cooking and baking, because she makes this chocolate chip banana bread that's great. And I'm not a banana bread person, and it's delicious.
1: Good.
0: You know,
1: yeah.
0: Her tiramisu is off the charts because she makes it with Biscoff cookies.
1: Mm-hmm. Yeah.
0: It's really outstanding.
1: So you got to remember that. If you don't know what to give somebody, get in the kitchen and make some brownies or on a birthday. Pick them up a little birthday cake and you're good.
0: Yeah, it doesn't have, it's really, it is
1: it's
0: the
1: easier
0: thought.
1: Than you think.
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I would love to connect you with that money. You're right. That's another thing that's hard to say. Here's Chicago group

0: Big 99.3, North Mississippi's greatest hits. What's up? Firing up the Wednesday workday together. You've got me, Martha Quinn. The other day I was driving to the grocery store and I saw the owner of the bagel store down the street driving his lime green Jeep. And I saw him making a left up ahead of me and I thought, I wonder where Darren's going. You know, we're naturally curious about each other. That's why it's always fun to hear about you. And the way I get to you, the way I get to know you is to say, hey, share your totally awesome news. 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

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Have a new grandbaby, get a promotion. I'm Martha Quinn. 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

Big 99.3 playing North Mississippi's greatest hits. A lot of schools are going back in August. Corpus Christi, Texas, a lot of schools, August 11th. I'm Martha Quinn. You could win $1,000 for some back-to-school shopping. 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

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Happy Wednesday, Martha Quinn with you. You're just a few minutes away from finding out how you could feel better in 2 minutes and 54 seconds. That'll be in your wellness shot right now. It's

0: Mississippi's greatest hits, Big 99.3. Pro tip before we get into how to feel better in 2 minutes and 54 seconds. When you hear the key word announced this hour, enter it on our website for your shot at $1,000 cash. My name is Martha Quinn. This is the Make Your Life More Awesome moment that pops up every morning right here. It's your wellness shot. You can have your mood boosted in 2 minutes and 54 seconds. That is how long Joan Jett and the Blackhearts, I Love Rock and Roll, runs. It's on the way because singing reduces stress. So sing along with it at the top of your lungs if you can. I mean, if you're in the office with a bunch of people, it might be a little hard. But if you're in your car, let loose. One of the reasons singing reduces stress is you have to take good deep breaths in and exhale in a controlled manner. Because you got to use that exhale to form your words. And that breathing in with a controlled exhale is straight out of a meditation technique. So give it a try in just a few minutes when you hear those opening chords of Joan Jett and the Blackhearts. Get ready to feel better. That is your wellness shot. Appreciate you hanging out with me, Martha Quinn. Happy Wednesday.
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Buffalo's greatest hits, Big 99.3. Stoked. That's what I am. My name is Martha Quinn. I'm stoked that you're here with me today. Pat Benatar and Brian Adams are on the road together. How is the show? Find out from someone who was there. In your news that rocks at 11:40. Here's Joan Jett.

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0: when you're actually there.
1: It was incredible. I really highly suggest if you are seeing them around your area, go see them. Brian rocked. He sounds just the same as he did back in the 80s, and we had an incredible...
0: Shoot, you cut off right there at the end. I could have listened to your review, my friend, for an hour. Thank you so much for giving me a front row seat look into the Bryan Adams, Pat Benatar show. I think this is MTV fun, like I said, from start to finish. If you go tonight, they're playing at the Kia Center in Orlando, Florida. 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
3: 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Marcy found three bands with something in common. But what? 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

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All right, we just heard Wild Wild West start Marcy's mixtape Three Bands with Something in Common. 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

0: 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Fun fact regarding the song you just heard, when they say Bohannon, Bohannon, Bohannon, Bohannon, they are talking about Hamilton Bohannon, who was a drummer in the 1970s funk and disco era, and he started out drumming for Stevie Wonder. And that was the Tom Tom Club, and that was the last of three songs by bands with club in their name. 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

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Marsha, Marsha, Marsha. 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I'm Martha Quinn.

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0: Big 99.3, you and me, Martha Quinn, getting through Wednesday together. I was so glad I found that dry cleaning ticket. I said to my husband, this is my totally awesome news. I had taken it upon myself to drop my son's suit off at the dry cleaners. They were going to deliver it back to the house. And then they called me and they go, did you pick up the gray suit? And I go, no, you're going to deliver it. And they said, oh, we don't have it. And I said, well, do you need me to find the ticket for the number? And the lady goes, yes, please. And I was searching all over the house. I couldn't find it. And finally, my husband said, here it is. It's right here. And I was so happy. And hopefully they'll find that suit. That part hasn't been determined yet. But tell me your totally awesome news, something little or big, lifting your heart with joy. Get through to me with the talk back microphone. You just tap it. It's on our free iHeartRadio app. In about an hour, you could be on with me, Martha Quinn, with your totally awesome news.
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0: 93, North Mississippi's greatest hits. Happy Wednesday. It's your friend from the MTV days, Martha Quinn here. Each afternoon at this point, I start checking my talkback mailbox because I'm waiting for your totally awesome news to put you on at about 1:40. My heart melted just now.
1: Hi, Martha. Just wanted to let you know you're the good news. I saw you this last weekend on CNN's 80s show. They talked about MTV, and they had a segment where you were talking, and it was just so much fun to relive that time. I want my MTV. Thank you, Martha. You made that a great time. This is Lisa in Colorado.
0: Thank you, Lisa. It was a magical, wonderful time. Those early MTV days. And yeah, this past Saturday was MTV's 45th anniversary. So CNN and CBS News. And there was quite a flurry of activity about that. So I'm glad that you caught that, Lisa. And thank you for letting me know. Appreciate you. Tell me your totally awesome news, something you're jazzed about. 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

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Did you take the kids to Disneyland? Did you see Bon Jovi at Madison Square Garden recently? I'm Martha Quinn. Any of those things would be totally awesome news. 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Speaking of totally awesome, those key words you hear each hour throughout the day, they could land you $1,000 cash for your shot. 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

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And she's still here playing them. 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

0: Big 99.3, Martha Quinn heading towards 2 o'clock this Wednesday with you. This is the moment each afternoon you're invited to join me and share something good going on with you. And please don't feel like you're bragging or tooting your own horn. When you share your totally awesome news, it's inspiring.
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Tupelo's greatest hits, Big 99.3. Thanks for hanging out with me, Martha Quinn. I don't want to say I'm obsessed with you, but I am obsessed with you and you living your best life. In your wellness shot, in just a few minutes, find out some breaking news from Microsoft. We've got a

0: playing North Mississippi's greatest hits. Yikes, Operation Captive Crunch is not our friend. You're going to find out about it right now in this Make Your Life More Awesome moment, your wellness shop. My name is Martha Quinn. Microsoft issued a warning about a security risk of hotel Wi-Fi. They say hackers are using phony sign-in pages to break into your accounts. It is called Operation Captive Crunch. And Microsoft is saying you might be better off when you go to a hotel relying on private connectivity like phone hotspots rather than public options whenever possible. And they also say, by the way, don't do any updating of your computer or phone or watch while you're in hotels. Beware of captive crunch when you're checking into a hotel and thinking about using their Wi-Fi. If you ever have any kind of make your life more awesome tips, let me know yours. 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All right, Queen is on the way. Happy Wednesday.
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0: 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Colleen, I want to go with you. What's up? Martha Quinn here. 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

0: 3. Eurythmics are ready to go. Sweet Dreams will be on before 3 o'clock with me, Martha Quinn. Anytime you find yourself saying, woo-hoo, that's totally awesome news. Tell me all about it.
1: Just wanted to share my good news. I just completed my last round of chemotherapy on July 13th, and I'm doing okay.
0: Yay, girl, I am so proud of you celebrating that you finished chemotherapy. That's totally awesome news. Thank you for letting me know. I don't know if you've heard me talk about the fact that I went through chemo too, and by now, it was 3 years ago, it was in 2023, and by now, my hair has grown back, yours will too, except you know what, my armpit hair and my right eyebrow hair didn't grow back as much as it had been before. I mean, the armpit hair I can live without, and the eyebrow, I just use a little eyebrow pencil. I'm so glad that you're doing okay. Thank you for sharing that totally awesome news. If you were in front of me, I would say, can I give you a hug right now? 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
1: With Bob Howard doing a one must-go today. 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You're going to get rid of the strawberry shortcake, the blueberry pie, or the peach cobbler? All right, let's go to the talk back, Mike. Let's go to Jim.
2: 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Any of the food stuff is like, it's good.
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1: With Bob Howard, TIL, Today I Learned. 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

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One must go. 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
1: 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Which of these seasonal desserts are you getting rid of? Blueberry pie, peach cobbler, strawberry shortcake. 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Jody.
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1: with Bob Hauer. Congratulations to marijuana. Yeah, as a matter of fact, it is official. 2025 National Survey on Drug Use and Health revealed for the first time ever, marijuana use has surpassed cigarette use in the U.S. According to the survey, 43.8 million Americans, 12 and up, admitted to using marijuana regularly. And 36.1 million Americans say they smoked cigarettes.
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0: 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With Bob Hauer, one must go. Which one are you going to get rid of? The blueberry pie, the peach cobbler, or the strawberry shortcake? So many good choices here. Which one are you going to actually say goodbye to? Let's go to the talk back, Mike, with Rena.
1: Yeah, peach cobbler can go. It's just funny. Peaches with baked...
0: Yeah.
1: No.
0: It's like that syrupy, right? I mean, I guess I kind of get it. All right, use our talk back, Mike, with a free iHeartRadio app. Let's get your answer on the air. One of them have to go, though. Which one are you going to ditch?
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It's Bob Howard. The band thought their tour was over until one complete stranger handed them his car keys. Your daily do-goods minutes away. I could stay.

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0: big 99.3 Tupelo's classic hits with Bob Howard. Daily Do Good Time. Would you hand your car keys to three strangers? Guy in Wisconsin did. His rock band's van broke down with no way to make it to their next show 500 miles away. So a 60-year-old man named Ernie pulled over, loaned them his SUV for several days so they could finish their tour. Yeah, the Autumn Kings frontman Jake Diab called it one of the biggest acts of kindness he'd ever experienced. He just said, guy just said he wanted to help some strangers on the side of the road. Kindness can really take you a long way.
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1: With Bob Hauer, one must go. 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Oh, unfair. 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Veronica, what are you thinking?
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1: 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Which one of these are you going to get rid of? 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

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One must go. Strawberry shortcake, blueberry pie, or peach cobbler. Which seasonal dessert do you get rid of? 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

0: summer life hack. Mommy? Tell your kids when the ice cream truck is playing music, it means they're out of ice cream. You can thank us later.
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1: With Bob Howard doing a one must go today. Which of these seasonal desserts are you going to ditch and get rid of? You're going to get rid of the strawberry shortcake, the blueberry pie, or the peach cobbler. All right, let's go to the talk back, Mike. Let's go to Jim.
2: 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And I can't give a good reason because it's something good. 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